0: Yeah, base, Sterling, for a radio check, thanks so much.
1: Sterling, loud and clear.
0: Yeah, thank you, base. Out to you, pin operator, Sterling, over.

0: 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Jesse Underground, Stirling, over.
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0: Robin, I wonder if you could do me a favour. Next service into you is the C-Series. I checked most of the front half of the service for a black QA mobile phone. Black QA mobile phone. Could you check the rear end of that service when it comes into Perth Underground? Over.
1: Series for a black mobile phone, and I'll get back to you.
0: Excellent. Thanks very much for that. Starting here.

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1: Yeah, go ahead, Warwick.
0: Can you make yourself available for a phone call in the office, sir?
1: Affirmative, just heading in there now, that'll be over.

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1: CSA Underground receiving.
0: Robin, disregard that. Apparently the phone's been handed in at Warwick train station, so you can disregard, but thanks very much for your assistance anyway, over.
1: Steve, disregarding. Thanks, Stirling. CSA Underground now.

0: any transit staff near Queen's Park, Oak Street area, Oscar 1?
1: Oscar 1, Victor 2 at Cannington.
0: Yeah, roger. Had a trespasser at Kenwick, boarded the service, it just left you, unfortunately.
1: Yeah, copy received. Just let us know if he gets off and we'll try and catch up to him that way.
0: Yeah, roger. Yeah, Victor 2, we haven't had a chance to track whether he got off or not yet. Looking for an IC1 male, sort of dark pants, hoodie, June boots.
1: And have a little look, see if we can find him at Cannington.
0: Yeah, roger. Not sure if he got off there or not, but that's who we're looking for.

0: Oscar 1, your location.
1: Delta 3, Oscar 1, we're just currently at Canton.
0: Yeah, roger.

0: transit staff at Macquarie. Any transit staff at Macquarie, November 1?
1: November 1, type assist, negative, negative. Park, sprint park.
0: Roger that, type assist. Have you been at Macquarie just recently? I have a cleaner here at the turf office who stated their phone may have been left at the crib room and possibly collected by a transit officer.
1: Yeah, that's a roger, mate. I've got that phone in my possession. We will head over your way now.
0: Thank you very much for that. November 1 out.

0: Delta 4, Delta 4, Oscar 1, your location.
1: Oscar 1, Delta 4, we're currently at Midland.
0: Yeah, roger, out to you, Victor 4, your location.
2: Oscar 1, Victor 4, we're back in the city.
0: Yeah, roger. Any other transit staff, sort of Midland line, closer to Perth, Oscar 1?
3: 60 approaching Bayswater.
0: Yeah, roger. Are you heading back in towards Perth or heading out?
3: Towards Perth.
0: Yeah, roger. Just got a mail. Currently back at Claysbrook now. We're just chasing him down for a trespass at Kenwick. Is that something you might be able to intercept?
3: Claysbrook.
0: Yeah, roger, currently at Claysbrook, waiting for a Midland line train.
3: Yeah, roger, we will make our way there, let us know if he boards the service.
0: Yeah, roger.

0: off at Maylands. Let's go on.
1: Leaving.
0: Yeah, Roger, it looks like our fella's still on board as it just came through Mount Lawley.
1: Perfect.

0: Victor 60.
1: Yeah, go ahead, Victor 60.
0: Yeah, just confirming this is our Paola.
1: Yeah, roger, that's him.
0: Yeah, thank you.

for CSA Kennington, Kennington, Goldsman, over. Goldsman, CSA Kennington, receiving, go ahead. Okay, Kennington, the next service heading up to you. Goldsman, there's a big train of the black, white helmet. If you can have a picture of him, get back to him, please, over. Hey, Gordon, is this a black bike helmet? Can you just confirm me the door number, over? It's somewhere in the middle of the train, over. Received, we'll check the middle of the train and get back to you.

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1: Received C Series, doors 17 and 18 for the group. 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

0: base, Delta 15.
1: Yeah, Delta 15, go ahead.
0: Just an FYI, we are now code 01 and fleet number 501. That's fleet number 501.
1: Roger, base received.

0: CSA Gosnells, CSA Gosnells. This is CSA Cannington, over. Yes, CSA Gosnells, negative on the helmet. I say again, negative on the black helmet, over.
1: Roger, thanks for looking.

0: Murdoch, Murdoch Base.
1: Murdoch, receiving, please go ahead.
0: Yeah, Murdoch, can you give base a call, please?
2: Yeah.
1: Roger, stand by for the phone call, over.

0: 1, Oscar 1, control.
1: Control, Oscar 1 is on the phone at the moment. He will give you a call when he's done.
0: Roger.
1: Unless it's urgent.
0: There's a medical emergency out at Canning Bridge. I don't know if that's what they're dealing with.
1: Yeah, Roger.

0: Any stuff at Bull Creek, Oscar 1?
1: Oscar 1, Pinky at Bull Creek, receiving.
0: Yeah, Roger, are you aware next down service has a medical heading your way?
1: The door number, Oscar 1, over.
0: Yeah, Roger, got it as door R4 of railcar 114.
1: Please receive R4, railcar 114.
0: Yeah, Roger. Further info, we believe it might be Hope. If it is, if she wants the hospital, feel free to let it run through to Murdoch.
1: Please receive.

0: 1, go ahead.
1: Base FK, TS on deck, thank you.
0: Delta 7, Oscar 1, you copy that direct. Hope's on away to you.
2: 1, Delta 7, copy, cheers.
0: Yeah, roger. Door 4114, which is the rear set, so it's actually door

0: The Delta heading to Bull Creek, Murdoch Base.
1: Go ahead.
0: Just FYI, Oscar One's just busy on the phone. We've just received information. A passenger on that service has rang SJ, so SJ might attend, unsure, but yeah, a member of public has called SJ.
1: Roger that, thank you.

0: ask what be the able to get Marduk?
1: Yeah, go ahead.
0: Yeah, it's a regular hope when we recognize her. Now she's got up. She's sitting in the walkway for a little while. She said, I'm not feeling great to sit on the seat, but she's going all the way to Manchester. She said, I'm all right now.
1: Yeah, roger that. We'll keep an eye on it until the next call comes through then.
0: Yeah, thank you, Oscar. One, PG Madagascar.
2: Base, Pratt Smith, not sure if you had cameras on us on platform 5, but if you did, you can clear. Thank you.
3: Roger, we did an unfortunately a bit busy. Sorry.
4: Hi, this is Tony. Can you have a camera on the Concorde? I feel a little bit argumentative with my partner, Eva.
3: Tony, stand by.

0: 1.
1: Yeah, last call sign for Oscar 1. He's currently on the phone. Can we take a message?
0: We are on the unserviced, just left worry, door 10. RG1 mail refused to provide the details.
1: Roger, sorry, up service door 10, and you just left Warwick?
0: Correct, RG1 mail refused details.
1: Roger, I will pass on to Shifty.

0: Delta 6, Oscar 1, your location?
1: Currently heading into the city.
2: Space, this is PTA Perth. There's a person on the stairs near Platform 7. A few passengers complained that he's passed out, so I'm just here checking. I'm trying to wake him up, but he's just no response.

0: Last customer service saying someone's passed out near the staircase. Can you give a bit more of a description exactly where this person was sighted?
1: So a few passengers told us, I'm just here on the stairs in the Fremantle line. So he's just sleeping on the stairs, no response.
2: First off, we believe it's staircase the underpass.
0: Right, sir.

0: Delta 3, Alpha 1.
1: Alpha 1, Delta 3, receiving.
0: Yeah, Roger, what's your current location? So you came through broken, go again?
1: Yeah, Oscar 1, Delta 3, currently at Oak Street Station at the moment, over.
0: Yeah, Roger, you're gonna head towards Welsh, Paul, give me a call.

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1: Yeah, go ahead, 96.
0: After we just departing, did a well, POI still on board, show that.
1: Yeah, roger that, out to you. Stuff in the underground, Oscar 1.
0: Oscar 1 underground.
1: Yeah, roger, you had to meet the next one in from a lead of all. Revy's got a ticketing issue on board, door 10.
0: Copy that.

0: Department of Environmental.
1: Yeah, Rev 96 Underground are looking for you. Where are you guys?
0: Fighting the Revy.
1: Rev 96, do we have a description who we're looking? Oh, inside train. Cameras are up, underground.

0: 1, Oscar 1, ref 56.
1: Go ahead, 56.
0: We are on an inbound service leaving Glenfloe, and we have ticket issues. The PO is refusing to give her details, over.
1: Yeah, roger that. Down service leaving Glenfloe. Out to you, Delta 6, Oscar 1, you nearby?
2: Negative, we're behind that service, just trying to get on the freeway from Leadable.
1: Yeah, roger that. Delta 13, I presume you're up near Joondalup?
3: One, yeah, we're up at Joondalup.
1: Yeah, roger. Rev 56, Oscar 1 at this stage. One Delta's behind you, next one's up at Joondalup.
0: Rev 56, POI getting out of Joondalup, over.
1: Yeah, roger. If she gets off there, let us know and we'll catch you there.

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0: 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Door 10, over.
1: Received Leon C-Series, door 10. 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

0: 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Byford Stadium, package with the driver service, just part of the stadium, over.
1: Message received, thank you very much, Byford out.

0: on Alpha 1, Red 5-6.
1: Yeah, go ahead, 5-6.
0: You can disregard POI gave her details, over.
1: Yeah, roger that, disregarding.

0: CSF Underground.
1: CSF Underground, go ahead, CSF Underground.
0: CSF Underground, can you please meet me in the end of the call for Leon, over?
1: CSF Underground, CSF Underground.

0: Delta 4, Oscar 1, your location?
1: Oscar 1, Delta 4, Ashfield.
0: Yeah, roger. You're to head in towards East Perth to the PTC and have a chat to the security of the Transwale staff member down here about an assault that occurred.
1: Roger, PTC security or Trans WA?
0: Speak to you both. The site security will probably find you the correct Transwale person. Yeah, it was actually a staff member assaulted down here.
1: Roger. Have you called Waypole?
0: If the offender was on site, that'd be an option. He's already left, just from a reporting end.
1: Roger. Leaving Ashfield, ETA to PTC, approximately 10 to 15 mics.
0: Yeah, roger that.

0: Yeah, the request for cameras at McIver, really, really bad comms. Can you try again, please?
1: This is roaming McIver. Can you have the cameras? Flight 11 on the bus.
0: Roger, stand by.

0: transit's cameras up in the underpass, we cannot see you. You're still on the platform.
1: It's roaming, it's just on the stairs on towards platform one side, underpass. 2 IC1, IC3, having an argument.
0: Roger, we believe where you guys are is possibly a blind spot.
2: MTN 205.
0: Roger, thanks, yeah, through. Yep, McIver staff, cameras are up. Still blind a little bit by a tree, but cameras are up.
3: Staff at McIver, this is Perth off. Do you require us on the train in 2 minutes?
1: Staff was roaming at McIver. We all good, man. It's all right.
3: Yeah, roger.

0: 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Can you please turn on the camera down service platform 2 at Kunana Station?
1: Kunana Station, stand by.
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1: Ramon 16-4 AMS. 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
1: I've got a passenger on my customer assistance line stating they are in your toilet, like the

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1: Go ahead, Delta 3.
0: Base Delta 3 going 01 on the Armidale line. We have Whiskey Tango's 9343, 9530, Fleet 386, and contact 13's mobile. Over.
1: Good job. Delta 3 base is that. Have a good shift.
0: Mars base, 3 out.

0: staff at Joondalup. Joondalup, Oscar 1.
1: Oscar 1, Victor 5 at Joondalup, go ahead.
0: Yeah, Roger, next down service, just left Edgewater. Got a web chat coming through, so limited info at this stage. Front half of the train, someone just screaming up and down the carriages, yelling at people and such.
1: Oscar 1, any well cars number or anything?
0: As I said, limited off a web chat. You've got everything I've got.
1: We'll try to work with that.
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0: CSA Bayswater, CSA Bayswater, this is Midland. 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
1: Bayswater is receiving you, Midland.
0: CSA Bayswater, door number 7 for Shahjad. Just train leaving in 2 minutes from Midland. Over. Bayswater, do you copy my last? Door 7 for Shahjad. Train leaving in 2 minutes. Over.
1: That is Roger. I did report you. Bayswater out.

0: Yeah, Oscar 1, Joondalup. We talked to the people on the train. There is no such complaints or anything, but someone said these kids were running up and down in the train. So we had a chat to the kids, and they're leaving the station now. Over.
1: Yeah, roger that.

0: Bay Space, Perth off two cameras that stand fibers for caution. We've just been summoned.
1: Two cameras, well.

Bye. Can you do a review if you can? Yeah, there's just been a bag here left here.

0: Yeah, first off with that bag face.
1: Yeah, go for first off.
0: Yeah, where it is, it's going to be a bit hard to see. We're looking, trying to look at PSC 203, but because it's being black, the sun reflecting off the glass, the bus shelter, it might be hard to locate the owner.
1: No, that's all right, base. You can disregard. There was nothing of great importance in there.
0: Perfect. We'll disregard.

0: 1, Alpha 1, Delta 4.
1: Yeah, go ahead, Delta 4.
0: Alpha 1, stand by for AR number when you're ready.
1: Yeah, Roger, go ahead.
0: 1, Delta 4, today's date, 10:50, 86861. The operations supervisor is reporting it to WAPOL as we speak.
1: Yeah, Roger that.

0: Are you available from the
1: Of course, I'm giving November 1 a call.

0: staff at Bassendean. Bassendean, Oscar 1.
1: Yeah, go ahead.
0: Yeah, Roger, you're next down the service, currently just left Ashfield. Got a web chat saying there's a group of IC3s at the back of the train creating a bit of a nuisance. We think some of them just got off at Ashfield. Are you going to stick your head in and have a look for us?
1: Yeah, Roger.

0: That's CSA Redcliffe. This is CSA Bayswater, over.
1: Yeah, Bayswater, Redcliffe, receiving.
0: Subjavi, door 6, leaving Bayswater in about 1 minute, over.
1: Roger that, thanks, Fred.

0: Yeah, Oscar 1 passing.
1: Yeah, go ahead, Bastardine.
0: Yeah, that's all clear here, mate.
1: Yeah, roger. Thanks for checking it for us.
2: Base is Joondalup. Can we get camera up on the concourse?
1: Stand by. Joondalup, what are we looking up?

0: Stop it, Mandra. Mandra, Oscar 1.
1: Andrew, receiving, over.
2: Yeah, Roger. This relates to a nearby police job. Are you to keep an eye out for... We're looking for a group of teens. In particular, and I see one male in a dark hoodie with white flowers all over it. Quite distinctive. If you see this kid, can you let us know immediately?
1: Andrew, that will do. Andrew, out.

0: Delta 4, Delta 4, Oscar 1. What chance are you back at Midland?
1: Roger.
0: Yeah, Roger. Web chat's popped up for your station somewhere. White male with rat's tail hairstyle and white shirt with Jordan on the back, hanging around at Midland Station and bus interchange, acting suspicious. Yeah, let's see if you can spot this guy.
1: Yeah.

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1: Auburn Grove, stand by.
0: Auburn Grove, cameras up.

0: sorry, just having a bit of technical difficulties up here. We have cameras, we saw someone running in the car park. We'll try and track where they went.
1: Clear, we'll monitor, thanks.
0: Roger, sorry about that.

0: 5506 at Warwick.
1: Yep, Warwick, go ahead.
0: Just cameras at the front of the entrance to the station, just where the car park is.
1: Stand by.

0: away, mate. Delta 4.
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0: I don't suppose you guys have looked around the bus port or the Midland Traino and found a suspicious person?
1: I'm still looking. I haven't sighted anyone as of yet, but give me a couple more minutes and I'll let you know.
0: You look up there, we'll look down here.

0: stuff at Auburn Grove. What's going
1: on? Fine, Auburn Grove.
0: You're not sure if you can see him. Your friend is now back walking through the bus bay near Stand 2.
1: Yeah, Roger, we're monitoring.

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1: Yeah, I've had a good scan. I can't see anyone possibly in between jobs and looking. He might have already boarded service or left the station, but at this stage I've not sighted anyone.
0: Jack, much appreciated. Thanks for looking.

0: Any transit staff at Cannington? Any transits at Cannington, Oscar 1?
1: Oscar 1, CSA Cannington, can you give us any help? Sir? Oscar 1, Delta 3 at Oak Street, do you need Oscar
0: with them? Delta 3, Oscar 1. It's another web chat job coming through from the Thornley line. Apparently it's a group of kids running amok, all wearing surgical masks.
1: Is that an up service?
0: Yeah, that's a roger. CSA at Cannington. Are you going to have a quick look at that train as it comes into you, see if you can locate anything, Delta 3 or that meter at Oak Street?
1: Oscar 1, roger, received. You're waiting on the platform for the train,
0: over. Yeah, roger, thanks for that. Delta 3, you copy that? CSA, I'll have a look first.
1: Yeah, received, thank you.

0: Delta 1, Delta 4.
1: You go ahead, Delta 4.
0: Delta 1, Delta 4. Description given, no one in the bus bay or no one at the train station matching that description.
1: Yeah, roger. Thanks for having a look anyway.
2: Oscar 1,
1: CSA Canada. Yeah, roger, CSA Canada, turn IC, they got off of yours.
2: Thanks, Oscar 1, scanning to that.
1: Yeah, Delta 3, Oscar 1. I had no specific offences identified yet, but if you want to do a drive past Kennington.
2: Received, we'll make our way there.

0: Stafford, Auburn Grove. What's the one? Yeah, just for the log here. Any specific offences we're chasing these pair for?
1: Piping and obstruction.
0: Oh, roger.
1: Basic, clear at Warwick. Thank you.
2: Roger, clearing.

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0: Roger, you guys haven't been handed in a fishing rod in the last half hour into your station, over.
1: Negative on the fishing rod, over.
0: Roger, thank you. Out to all staff on the Mandra line, all staff on the Mandra line, if anybody's been handed a fishing rod, a young lad lost his on the service, if you can contact Sterling, it'd be appreciated. Sterling out.

0: Copy, Sterling, over.
1: Yep, Sterling, go ahead.
0: John, I've got a young gentleman with me. He's a bit upset. He's lost quite an expensive fishing rod. Can you guys check the cameras that maybe in the last half hour just on the platform on Perth end of platform one? I'm standing with a young gentleman. Where you think he may have left it? Over.

0: Sterling, could you please do us a favour and go down onto the platform and... Oh, where you are now, is that where the male was sitting?
1: Roger, the young lad with the black hoodie and the white shorts, he said he was here. He didn't call us the info line, but we came straight down, but we've got no info on it.
0: Roger, thank you. We'll look. Stand by.
1: Yeah, on the ground, but if you can see if somebody else picked up, over.

0: Delta 3.
1: You go ahead, Delta 3.
0: Squawk 1, Delta 3. Do we have a location on where these juveniles are?
1: Yeah, roger. They're at the bus stop across the road. But we think they've just boarded that bus that has left.
0: Roger, we'll still drive past Cannington just in case.
1: Yeah, roger. Chief, that Delta 3.

0: CSA, it's Sterling, Oscar 1.
1: Yeah, Sterling receiving, go ahead, over.
0: Yeah, update for you, we're still backtracking. We do see another bunch of kids come and pick that fishing rod up and they jump on a northbound train. Trying to track it now, so we can see where they went.
1: Yeah, Roger, thanks very much for that. I'll pass information on to the young lad. And yeah, if we can track CC Golf with the road, then that'd be appreciated, over.

0: CSA Sterling, Oscar 1, unfortunately off at Edgewater.
1: Roger, can we confirm that they actually had the rod and need to get with them, over?
0: Yeah, that's confirmed. We see him go across and pick it up, then board the train. And he exits with two fishing rods.
1: Roger, thanks very much for that. Appreciate the assistance. Sterling out.
2: One Delta 13.
0: You go ahead, 13.
2: Are those kids still at Edgewater? Where's the send Joodle up?
0: We're still 15 minutes behind, and we'll keep tracking, see if we can get a more accurate location where they are.
2: Copy that.

0: confirmed 10 minutes ago, funny enough, heading towards BCF.
1: Copy that. I'll have a look on camera and see if I know him.
0: Yeah, Roger 13. The one we're looking for is sort of white with the Nike backpack. Bookmark on 304 for a starter.
1: Thanks, mate.
2: Furthermore, also Sterling 101.

0: Oscar 1 Red 90.
1: Yeah, last call sign for Oscar 1. He's just currently on the phone. Can we take a message?
0: We are on the up service approaching Edgewater, door 2, RT1 females in a few seconds.
1: Job will let him run.

0: 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Did you copy my last?
1: Yes, Rev 96. We did copy. Just Oscar One's currently on the phone.
0: Roger.

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1: Cannington, this is Thornley receiving, go ahead, over.
0: Thornley, Dolores, wheelchair, door 4, door 4, over.
1: Cannington, Thornley, message received, door 4, with a fit, Thornley out.

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1: Cannington, calling the ceiling, go ahead, over.
0: PTS only, I also have a member of public who's left the grey phone around door 2 and 3 on the same service that just departed Cannington, over.
1: Cannington, calling the wheel check, 20 hours.

Theatre Cannington. Theatre Cannington, this is Bromley, over. PTA Bromley, Theatre Cannington receiving, go ahead. Cannington, only negative on the phone, but we found a headphone, black headphone. Is anyone chasing after that, over? Bromley, stand by, I'll check with the customer, over.

0: 3DS Solly, this is TSA Cannington. Yeah, thanks for looking. That headphone doesn't belong to this customer who's lost the phone. Thanks for that, Cannington app.
1: Yeah, go ahead, Bayswater.
2: Yeah, Edgewater, can you pick up? I'm just at the kitchen right up the stairs to the walkway for the three juveniles that he's stolen fishing rod.
1: Stand by.

0: Edgewater Bay.
1: Right,
0: Edgewater. Yeah, Edgewater, that's the three juveniles with the fishing rods.
1: Yeah, that's confirmed. Can we have words on that?
0: Yeah, camera's up.

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0: 10-8, up service, different departments, I
1: radio comms are terrible. Are you coming from Yanchep or Mandra?
0: Coming from Yanchep, just entering in the tunnel now.

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1: Yeah, go ahead, Underground.
0: Base, can we get cameras, tunnel 1, round door 2 on the incoming service, on platform 2?
1: Yeah, cameras will be up. Underground.

0: do say Perth. Do say Perth base. Yeah, got a call from Catherine. She requires assistance. Train should be just leaving West Leadable soon.
1: That Catherine, Leadable. Thank you, base. CSF out.

0: PTA Bull Creek, PTA Bull Creek, PTA Elizabeth Key, over.
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0: PTA Bull Creek, can you please check the upcoming down service near door 4 or 5? A passenger has left their smart rider on the seat about the right hand side, just near the door. Can you please have a quickly look and get back to me, please?
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3: Oscar 1, Delta 13, Joondalup up.
2: Yeah, roger that. Victor 5, your location?
4: Five approaching Clarkson.
2: Yeah, unfortunately, wrong direction. Any staff at Butler, Oscar 1?
4: Yeah, Butler receiving you, Oscar 1. Go ahead.
2: Yeah, down service on the way to you now, just coming past the depot. Port Fire passenger on board. Only at the front of a C Series, a couple of kids on scooters, been a bit of a nuisance. You just able to stick your head in and report back?
4: Yeah, roger. I'll have a chat, Tom. No problem.
2: Yeah, cheers.
3: 1, Delta 13.
2: You go ahead, 13.
3: Go on, we know those kids. They just jumped on a Joondalup up, so we got all their details.
2: Oh, awesome. Yeah, it came through the PII to the driver. Complained it didn't want to leave any details, unfortunately.
3: For that.

0: PTA Bull Creek, PTA Bull Creek, this is PTA Elizabeth Key, over.
1: Elizabeth Key, Bull Creek,
0: standing
1: over.
0: The update, that card is a genius card, and passenger said it would be on the left side of the train, near door and 4 and 5, over.
1: Elizabeth Key, message will receive. I'll check on the next service 2 minutes to go, over.

0: The Oscar 1, it just got off at Papa 11.
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1: Fitzgerald Bull Creek, please send.
0: Hot rider has been located and is in my possession. I'll be registered onto lost property, over.
1: Thank you, Fitzgerald Bull Creek. Fitzgerald Elizabeth 2, out.
2: Okay.

0: PTA Bullet Frank, this is PTA Elizabeth Key, over.
1: This is
0: Key,
1: this is Bull Creek,
0: over. PTA Bull Creek, are the passenger willing to come to Bull Creek and pick their card now? The train departing from Elizabeth Key about in 4 minutes.
1: This is Key, Bull Creek, message over to you, Bull Creek, out.

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1: Oscar 1, Delta 2, F Conley.
0: Yeah, roger. Any other transit staff on the down between Kelmscott and Armidale, Oscar 1?
1: Sorry.
0: Confirm Gosnell's up or Kelmscott up?
1: Confirm Gosnell's up.

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0: Can we get cameras up behind the bike shed at Ranford Road? There's some lost property here, including some medications. We're going to go through it in order to put it into lost property.

0: Central 6 at Edgewater. I just picked us up again in a car park that was returned with the rod they pinched earlier.
1: Yeah, stand by, Edgewater.

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2: Yeah, attention to all staff, Mandurah Line, someone has an open channel. 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
0: TSA Perth, booking for Ian Blackburn, I'll send the email over.
1: Thank you, TBM. TSFF out.
0: TSA Claremont, TBM control, over.
3: Claremont receiving, over.
0: Looking for Ian Blackburn, I'll send the email over.
3: Thank you, Claremont out.

0: and this is Rockingham, Mother.
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0: Marjorie. Yeah, Brian, this is just an elderly lady. She's been intoxicated. She's with a walker on door 8. If you can assist her getting off, she's just been stumbling everywhere over.
1: Nice to see you, door 8, or what?
0: Door 8 train departed Rockingham.

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1: Evening, send over.
0: Yeah, Roger. Can you see if you can find a cleaner off your line for Karakata Station up platform? Somebody's had a vomit all over the tag on machine.
1: Well, that's right.

0: 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You can cancel cameras. Thank you.
1: Roger. Any stop at Clarkson, Clarkson Base? Any stop at Clarkson, Clarkson Base?
0: Serving.
1: Yeah, in your foyer, you've got a juvenile male, he's got a cap, and he's got the word hyper on his shirt. I don't know if he's looking for you, he's like looking in the office, possibly.
0: Yeah, he came to me before, he just needed a hand, and he's fine.
1: Oh, roger, all good, thanks.

0: transit offices anywhere near Coburn. Transit's near Coburn, Oscar 1.
1: Delta 7, we're approaching Bull Creek. We can turn around if you like.
0: Yeah, Roger, just a bus job. You're in there in 10 minutes' time. Do you think you'll make it by then?
1: We're pushing it.
0: Yeah, Roger. I'll get you to head that way anyway, just in case. Buses are reporting a female on board just being a general nuisance. Service is due in there at 14:25. The 3318 due in at stand 6.
1: Roger, confirming TP 2318.
0: Negative 3318.
1: Roger that.

0: 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CSA underground, PTA underground, over.
1: CSA underground receiving.
0: Please make your way up to the concourse. The passengers need an assistance, over.
1: Received, on my way.

0: 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Are you available for name check?
1: Reef 78, give November 1 a call.

0: CSA Coburn, CSA Coburn, this is PTA Tomley, over.
1: PTA Tomley, this is PTA Coburn, receiving.
0: PTA Coburn, this is Tomley, passenger left her phone around 2, 3 and 4, service departed Tomley around 2 minutes ago, would you be able to have a look, over?
1: Out of phone, and can you go again with your door number, please?
0: iPhone has a purple case with a white sticker on the back, and around 2, 3 and 4, over.
1: We'll have a look and get back to you. PTA Coburn out.

0: 1, Delta 7.
1: Yeah, go ahead, Delta 6.
0: Oscar 1, Delta 7. We're at Coburn, has this bus come through?
1: Yeah, roger, yeah, looks like it's

0: Go ahead,
1: CSA Mondrova. Could you please come out to the crosswalk and assist us, over?
0: Yes, yes, I'll be right there.

0: Thornley, PTA Thornley, this is PTA Coburn, over.
1: Coburn, this is Thornley receiving, go ahead, over.
0: Yeah, we have the phone in our possession. What do you want us to do with that?
1: Coburn, this is Thornley, passenger is coming to collect it in the next service, over.
0: Message received, PTA Coburn out.

just PTAE con one, can you get a camera on the juvenile with the old black walking to the on the concourse, over.

0: sorry, Econ 1, did you see where this person was walking off to?
1: The bunch of juveniles, 5 of them walking toward to the platform 8 and 9, wearing the all black. I see one no ticket showing. Over.
0: Roger. Did one of them have an Under Armour jumper? Great.
1: Yes, correct. All with the backpack and then the short pan and then with jumper. Over.
0: Roger, cameras are up on them.
2: Delta 13, correction, Delta 3, Oscar 1, your location?
3: Oscar 1.
2: Roger that, confirm you said Oat Street?
3: Camp Oat Street, Delta 3, Oat Street.
2: Yeah, Roger, you had to meet your next up service on the driver's cab. You're probably going to have several complainants for a robbery on board that train. Bunch of the usual types got off at Beckingham. Looks like stolen belts and et cetera.

0: first off, do you have a location of that group of Jews?
1: Yep, sorry, just one moment, Seva. Yep, you're heading towards them. They're just standing in front of the seating area. There's five juveniles talking with an IC6, white shoes, one with slides. They're your suspects.

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1: Delta 2, Cosmos.
2: 15, just left Ranford Road.

0: traffic, Claremont, Claremont, Oscar 1.
1: Alpha 7.
0: Yeah, from control, apparently your Eastern and Shelter driver spotted a mobile phone that's been left behind. If you had to try and collect it?
1: Yeah, I'm on my way now.
0: Cheers.

0: the three guys.
1: Yeah, Roger, for your info, it sounds like your complaint's apparently going to get off of your station anyway, and these bunch of kids are back up on the platform lining up for the next up service.
0: Roger, receive that.
1: Delta 2, Oscar 1. So you just start moving up the line in case I manage to get one of these kids?
0: Yeah, confirmed. Which station do you want to move up to?
1: At this stage, start heading up towards Cannington Oak Street.
0: Yeah, copy. Receive and head up to Cannington Oak Street.
2: Base, Perth,
3: stop, you can
2: clear.
3: Perth, stop, base, receive, clearing cameras, econ.

0: Tiger that don't want to complain anymore?
1: Yeah, right to that, they've just walked off. So, we'll disregard.
0: Yeah, Roger. I'll still get you to meet the next one up. There's some group that's boarded.
1: Yeah, receive that. Do we have details on what they look like?
0: Yeah, if you just think of the standard-looking group, you'll find them in the last door.
1: Roger, I'll receive that.

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1: CSA Cannington base then.
0: Base complex, I want to turn off our escalator. Can you check cameras to view footage over?
1: CSA Cannington base, yeah, roger. Stand by, we'll have a review.
0: Base, can I get cameras at Armadale at these two feet? They are squaring up to find each other.
1: Armadale base, yeah, roger. Stand by for cameras. Can you just advise what end of the station they're at?
0: It's at the bay, guys. One of the IC3 kid, he's leaving his train station now. And the other one is behind us in the bike shirt. And apparently this is a kid is an aggressor.
2: Yeah, transits that were heading to Cannington, just FYI, those kids are coming down the escalator. You'll see them, one's riding a scooter, the rest are walking.
0: I received.
1: Armadale base, you have cameras.

0: Mr. Operator, you can cancel camera for now. There seems to be leaving train station.
1: Armadale base, receive, clearing cameras. Delta 3, Oscar 1.
2: Go on, Delta 3, go.
1: Yeah, not sure if you caught it before our problem group got off at Cannington.
2: Roger that, we will disregard.
1: Yeah, Roger. Might get you to head towards Cannington anyway, but find the next victims.
2: Roger that.
1: PTA Ellenbrook Base, send.
3: Could we get cameras on a IC1 male sitting on the bench near bike shelter number 2, the west side of the station? He appears to be inebriated, and Transperth security were dealing with him before, but they've gone and he's by himself, and he's yelling and screaming and just inebriated, over.
1: Yeah, Roger. We've got that male on camera.
3: Thank you, PJ Ellenbrook, out.

0: RTA Econ 1, PTA Platform 5, over. RTA Econ 1, receiving. Econ 1 to standby. Sorry, can you repeat again? Just stand by. I was going to mention somebody about to come through, but he's walked on platform 4.
1: Space, Armadale, can you have a camera scan? The group is coming back to you.
2: Yeah, cameras.
3: CSA Claremont, CSA Claremont, CSA Perth, over. CSA Claremont, Ian Blackburn, door 1, train leaving in 1 minute, departing in 1 minute. CSA Perth, over.
4: Who's your last? Ian Blackburn, door 1.
3: Oh, thank you.

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0: Get the camera on the IC 1, a man wearing the grey jumper with the hoodie and then a brown jeans down on the escalator without showing ticket, over.
1: Acom 1 base, yeah, roger. Just confirms that the male walking towards platform 5 fare gates. He's got his hands in his front pockets.

0: Icon 1, Sage. Did you receive my loss?
1: Wearing the grey jumper in front of the platform 5. Over.
0: Yeah, Roger. The male speaking with officers. You have cameras.

Afternoon, this is C.S. Armadale. You might want to send Deltas here because these kids, I heard them, they're talking of picking up fights with other kids.

0: 1 Delta 2, we're currently off Beckingham.
1: Delta 2, this is base. Oscar 1's currently busy. Stand by for further instructions. Delta 2 base.
0: 2 receiving at Beckingham.
1: Delta 2 base, if you're not on another tasking, if you want to make your way to Armidale, Oscar 1 said that'd be great.
0: We're on our way to Cannington.
1: Yeah, roger. Just to confirm, was that in relation to the group of RC3 males stealing offence?
0: Confirmed.
1: Yeah, roger. Received. Oscar 1 just asked me to relay Delta 2. If you can head to Armidale, out to you, Delta 3, if you can still head to Cannington. We do believe that group have boarded the bus, however.
0: Copy, Delta 2, going to Armidale.
1: Mike's out. Delta 3 base, did you receive my last?
2: Base, Delta 3, receive that. We are 2 mics out.
1: Delta 3 base, you received. Thanks, guys.

0: 2 Delta 2 base, be advised that group, well, at least half of them, have boarded a bus service route 243 to Kelmscott Station.
1: Be received. Should we head to Kelmscott then?
0: Delta 2 base, I'd have to check that with Oscar 1. At this stage, just stay the course.

0: Ellenbrook Base. We had cameras up on that male. Do you want us to clear or you want us to continue to monitor?
1: Base clear, Ellenbrook.
0: Roger, cheers, Matthew.

0: 3.
1: Delta 3, base send.
0: Base Delta 3, just confirming that group jumped on a bus or are they still at Cannington?
1: Delta 3, base, fairly confident that they boarded a bus service and left the area. If you could just do a patrol and just double check for us.
0: Yeah, receive that, we'll do a patrol.

0: Chief, CSIM Chief. This is PTA Butler, PTA General Lapoor. Butler about 2 minutes ago, and one of the passengers left his wallet in the door 11 and 12. So can you please check when the train arrives at Yenchip or?
1: Sure. Door 11 and 12. What color is the wallet, please?
0: The black color wallet.
1: See that. We'll check when that arrives.
2: That's cool. We made that service. You can repeat that.

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1: Receiving.
0: Delta 2 base, everything's fizzled out at Armidale. You can return to normal duties.
1: Yeah, 2 receive. Over.

0: 1 Delta 3.
1: Delta 3, base, Oscar 1's busy, can I relay a message?
0: Yeah, base, Delta 3, we've done a patrol, no one sighted, believe they've gotten on a bus.
1: Delta 3, base, yeah, received, roger. Thanks guys, I'll pass it on.

0: Radox South, Radox South base.
1: Radox, receiving base, go ahead.
0: Yeah, we got a lady and partner that are stuck in the bus lane. The lift down to the car park isn't working. I was just wondering if you could just go and give him a hand. They're at bus stand

0: PTA Joondalup, were you chasing the black wallet on a service to Yanchep?
1: Guys, no space, stand by for cameras.
0: PTA Joondalup, there was nothing found on that service, over.
2: Thank you, Yanchep, Joondalup, PTA out.
1: Guys, no space, you have cameras. If you could just advise us what it is you want us to monitor. We can see there's a male there on a bike, a male with a white shirt, and a group passing the petcoats.
3: Staff at Gosnells, Oscar 1, has said you got multiple people around your station. Let us know who we're meant to be watching.
2: Oscar 1, that female just leaving the station on the crossing.
3: Yeah, roger, the one with the two bags on her shoulders.
2: Negative, on the opening highway side.
1: Yeah, staff at Gosnells Base, we have the IC1 female in the shorts with the white stripe. Yelling from across the road. We're going to keep eyes up on her.
2: Roger that.

0: Delta 6, Oscar 1, your location.
1: Oscar 1, Delta 6, currently around the Warwick area.
0: Yeah, roger. See how to head up towards Stirling. The local bus depot is reporting a group near bus stand 910 area, supposedly vaping, smoking, etc.
1: I received that, probably about 10 to 15 out. We're there now.
0: Yeah, roger that.

0: Delta 6, Oscar 1.
1: Hey, Oscar 1, go ahead.
0: It looks like you're off the hook. They've all boarded a bus and left.
1: Receive that. Delta 6, disregarding.

0: left off Armadale South Base.
1: Please,
0: Armadale
1: receiving.
0: Yeah, hopes are low, but somebody's left their phone in the bus bay. They can't remember what bus stand they have left their phone at, though, so if, could somebody go down and have a look?
1: I'm heading there, though. Do you know what phone I'm looking at?
0: No.
1: I'll let you know if I find anything.
2: Base, Armadale.
0: Go ahead.
2: Yeah, one of the kids just come to the office and handed in one of the phones. It's a cracked screen that switched off.
0: Wonderful. I'll give him a call back and find out the model. I'll let you know.

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1: Farmington receiving. All right, east side, so we have the camera out here. We have to.
0: Base, board up, base, you have cameras. Farmington staff with the phone, can somebody give us a call?
1: Roger.

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1: Base, what a base received, clearing cameras.

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1: CST Underground, receiving.
0: Roger, can you meet me in the underpass with the wheelchair, please? Over.
1: Steve, I will meet you in the underpass with the wheelchair.

0: CFA Armadale. Negative on the phone and the button to change.
1: CSA Armadale. Yeah, roger. I believe your colleague had a phone handed in to him, and he's also on the phone to one of the operators up here. You can disregard.
0: Received. CFA Armadale out.

0: Armidale. Steer stay Armidale base. CSA Armidale base. Believe that the phone that you do have is not the correct one. The caller has asked if we can check the toilets.
1: Yeah, message received.
0: I'll
1: have a look.
0: CSA Armidale base. Yeah, Roger. Further to my last, it was a female caller, so I'd assume female toilets.
1: I think the change, we only have 2 units of the toilets, so I think we're in.

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0: place. This is PSA Armadale. We have two unisex toilets in the bus interchange area. I've checked one of them. The second one is occupied. But I have asked the occupier if she has seen any phone in there. So she says nothing. So I'm negative on the phone.
1: CSA Armadale base received. No phone located. Thank you for looking.

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0: transit stop at Midland. 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
1: Oscar 1, it's 1600 start.
0: Yeah, roger. Just hoping somebody might be around.
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0: Hotel to 14.
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1: 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Have a good shift.
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0: Bayswater staff, Bayswater staff, this is Rev 193, over.
1: Bayswater staff receiving.
0: Bayswater staff, we are coming down from platform 3 to IC 1 male and female going down, having no ticket, over.

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1: Delta 15, base in.
0: In base, leave it. That's right, going code 1 from Auburn Grove Station. 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
1: Delta 15 base, yeah, roger received, have a good ship.
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0: Bayswater base, was that you?
1: Bayswater, clear any cameras.
0: Bayswater base, yeah, receive clearing cameras, thank you.
1: Mental staff, Fremantle staff, this is 111, over.

0: 6. Delta 6, base 10.
1: Delta 6 going 01 on the Yanchep line. 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
1: Receiving.
0: Just left his scooter and boxes, etc., unattended here. I told him that he couldn't leave anything unattended. He said, well, that's just too bad.

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0: Bradford. Bradford, base, we're trying to reach base.
1: Bradford, can you do camera review, couple 1 and 2, push the toilet?
0: Bradford base, yeah, roger, stand by.

0: Byford base.
1: Byford receiving.
0: Byford base, the male with the sunglasses and the black backpack, he's actually been seen pushing a female to the ground, and then another male in a singlet with a rat tail tries to push him away, and the two males shape up to each other. The altercation's then broken up by members of public, but it appears as though the male with the sunglasses, black t-shirt, black backpack, has been captured pushing the female.
1: Byford, can we get cameras up by the bus pool?
0: Yeah, two call signs. Byford, go ahead.

0: media cameras at Ellenbrook for me, please. 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I see 3 mile, grey top, black shorts, over.
1: Ellenbrook base here, Roger. You have cameras. Bifed out to you, base.

0: Yeah, Delta 2, Oscar 1.
1: Delta 2, currently at Armidale. We've seen guy hands on, we can roll down that way.
0: Yeah, roger guys, just head there as a precaution.

0: Delta 5 base, go ahead when you're ready.
1: Yeah, base Delta 5, logging on 01 on the answer line. Whiskey Tango's 9148 and 9072, fleet 390 in contact on the 5 mobile. Over.
0: Delta 5 base received. Your vehicle camera's currently online. Have a good shift.
1: Thank you. 5 out.

0: Delta 2, Oscar 1.
1: Oscar 1, Delta 2, receiving.
0: Roger, guys, I don't suppose you have a female officer at Armidale then?
1: We do in the office.
0: Yeah, Roger, it looks like this female Viper's not playing the game, so you might pay to change out with that female and take her to Viper.
1: Yeah, Roger, we're still in the bus bay. Armidale, Delta 2.
2: Can one officer help the guy with the sprayer? Please? Overton, if you can help out the guy with the spray.

0: Flight 12.
1: Yes, staff at Flight 6 from 02. Check the welfare check on you all. You all alright?
0: 02, Flight said, yeah, we're alright. We've got something for sure.
1: Roger, hope your Delta's not too far away.

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1: Delta 2 going code 02 to Bightbridge. 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
0: 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Have a good shift.
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2: 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It's all good. We've got this under control. You can come forward.

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1: Sorry, last call sign. 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
0: Delta 7, currently code 05 at Bull Creek. 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

0: 02, Vipers. That's 02, mate. 02, Vipers. Do we have a female officer that can come down this way? We probably have to do a search on the female.
1: Bro, I chucked one of the female officers in the Delta 2 coming down here. Alright, so hopefully not too much longer.
0: Thank you, 02.
1: Yeah, also if you need any name checks, mate, I can pull up my mess.

0: Okay, Amber, can we have cameras on platform 2, please? We've got a member of public that's laying on the platform.
1: Wambro Base, yeah, stand by for cameras.

0: Sorry, Cost One.
1: Wire proceeding.
0: Yeah, Roger, next up service into you. Reports from a driver, some kids in the rear set playing around with the emergency intercom. Can you check it for me, please?
1: Yeah, Roger, receive. Assuming that's the up service.
0: Yeah, Roger, mate, it's the up service.
1: The base camera's from the escort is speaking to him now.
2: Warwick Base, step off camera.

0: you have, Cameron.
1: Clear.
0: Warwick Base received. Clearing cameras.

0: Absolute Delta 2. Delta 2, we're about 2 minutes out. Where's the best place to pull up for you guys?
1: Delta 2, Bison, possibly the car park in front of the bus port.
0: Car park it is.

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0: Come out to platform 1, member of public complained about two kids harassing them.

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1: Whitford Space, yeah, Roger, you got cameras. Just watching, there's a group of five males heading on the escalator, running upstairs. And we've also got cameras on the two males speaking to you.

0: place to do a search.
1: Byford Base, if you can move the female to the right-hand side of the pod, we've got Dixo 4 camera up. That'll be better. Yeah, that's perfect. Thanks, guys.
0: Base, already put 601 up as well, which carries the bag.

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1: 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Have a good shift.
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0: 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Whiskey Tango is 9303, 9306, fleet 619, contact form, Delta 13 is mobile.
1: Delta 13, by, sorry, a little bit quick on the second Whiskey Tango. Can you repeat, please?
0: Tango 9306.
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0: Can you meet us on the next down service, door 4, POI refusing details?
1: See you next day on door 4.

0: in the air, give me the sun, Batman 5, platform 2, over.
1: Batman 5, base, step off cameras.
2: Clear cameras now.
1: Whitford's base, yeah, roger. Clearing cameras.

0: staff at Whiteman Park, just confirming, do you need cameras on the stairs heading down to the bottom?
1: Yes, please.
0: Yeah, Whiteman Park base, you have cameras.
2: Allenbrook, can I get cameras at the fair gates, over.
0: Allenbrook base, yes, they have cameras. Allenbrook base, you have cameras.

0: 2 base, apologies for getting back to you late. Just let you know that your pod cameras are up. We have a live feed here, FYI.
1: Receive, thanks, mate.

0: 3, Delta 3, Oscar 1.
1: Good morning, Delta
0: 3, go. Yeah, roger guys, what's your current location, over?
1: Street.
0: Yeah guys, might be a bit of a long shot, but can I get you to go do a patrol around the Beckenham area? Last up service that went through there was hit by multiple projectiles, cracking the front windscreen. Can you just do a patrol there, see if you can see anything?
1: So we'll head that way now.
0: Yeah, roger, Delta 3, Oscar 1, further 2. It was between Beckenham and Kennington.
1: Yeah, roger.

0: Park base. Just FYI, your pod cameras have come up.
1: Copy that, received.

0: this is Gosnell. Go ahead.
1: Gosnell, that's April.
0: Gosnell's receiving.
2: Gosnell, could you come and meet us on door 1 on next down service?
0: Down service, door 1, roger.

0: any call sign, any call sign, Delta 14, looking for an aim check.
1: Delta 14, Sierra 14, give us a call.
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3: Base Gosnell, can we get cameras in the upcoming down service, door 1?
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0: 1, Oscar 1, Delta 3.
1: The last call sign, Oscar 1. After Oscar 1, go ahead.
0: Oscar 1, Delta 3, were they Seven Oaks or Railway Parade side?
1: That is the up, so it would be the Railway Parade side, over.
0: Air receive, we'll go check it out.

Yeah, mate, sorry, busy, but yeah, go ahead. Check if you can possibly do that for me. Yeah, Roger Burke, give me call 62919.

0: base. This is Ellenbrook. We've got the POIs going with the ambulance. They're going to be going to Midland Hospital. You can clear cameras once they leave.
1: Ellenbrook base received. Thank you. Clearing cameras.

0: Whiteman Park base, you happy for us to clear?
1: Go ahead, you can clear cameras at Whiteman Park, thank you.
0: Roger, thanks mate, clearing cameras.
2: One Delta 3.
3: Yeah, receiving, go ahead.
2: Oscar 1, Delta 3, we've gone for a drive both up and down mains, nothing sighted, over.
3: Yeah, Roger, thank you guys, appreciate it.
1: Can we get cameras at the Fairgate, please? IC 3 male, all black, long white sleeves and a cap, over.
0: Brook Base, you have cameras.

Tango 10-5. Good, Byford, Tango 25.

0: Kettleburg Crisis.
1: Go ahead, mate.
0: Yeah, just a quick one, if your hands aren't full. When did the ambulance arrive and where did they go to?
1: And going to St. John's.
0: Wonderful. Thank you, mate.

0: 5 Gosnell Deacon, clear cameras.
1: Gosnell Space received, clearing cameras.
2: BSBS, PDF Horseshoe Bridge 1, can I have cameras on the IC3 male, female near the lift with a bike? Nordic is shown on request, over.
1: Horseshoe 1, base, you have cameras.

0: Horseshoe 1 base, can you just advise where these females have gone?
1: It's Horseshoe 1. They just took the lift down to the underpass. Not too sure which direction they're heading from there. Over.
2: So we're in the underpass, up on top.
0: Yeah, roger, safe. Thanks, Perth staff. You have cameras.

1, seriously. Oscar 1 receiving, go ahead. 8, I'm going to give you a call. Can you answer that?

0: place to the one.
1: Go to one base then.
0: One Green Cordial one off Seaman Line with the seat angle is 9121 and 9115, please 602 and contact for the one for one.
1: Delta 1 base received. Your vehicle camera is currently offline. Have a good shift.
0: First base, Delta 1 off.

0: base space, Delta 7. Can we have cameras at the payphone at Bull Creek?
1: Delta 7 at Bull Creek base, stand by for cameras. Bull Creek base, you have cameras.

0: Blackford, Blackford Oscar 1. And receiving. Roger guys, when you have a spare minute, can you please give me a call?
1: Roger, stand by. Yeah, Delta 2, Sierra 2.
2: Sierra 2, Delta 2 receiving, go ahead.
1: Yeah, you're all good. If you're going to transport, police don't need to speak to her or anything like that, so go for luck.
2: Roger mate, no worries, we're going to be en route to Perth Watch House.

0: Delta 2.
1: Delta 2, base send.
0: Yeah, Roger, mate. Delta 2, we are code 03 en route to Perth Watch House. We have one female on board. K's being 107361, time being 1744.
1: Delta 2 base, Roger, received.

0: 8 Delta 7 at Bull Creek. Old mate's off property, but no doubt he'll be back. I don't know if you want to keep eyes on him or not.
1: Delta 7 base, yeah, roger. We've still got old mate on camera. We'll keep cameras up until he's out of view.
0: Yeah, roger that. Thanks, buddy.

0: Cannington, we have cameras up for that incoming service, alleged fight on service.
1: Cannington, can you go ahead with the details because I didn't get anything done?
0: Cannington base, you'll have to get in touch with revenue staff or train running staff on that train. It came through broken for us also.
1: Yeah, Roger.

0: Delta 2.
1: Oscar 1 receiving, go ahead.
0: We're just going to ride this train from Canton to Queen Park to collect personal details in the train.
1: Yeah, Roger, receive that.

0: Kilo 1, command cameras up in Coburn, platform 1, 2. Kilo platform 1, clear for 5G3.
1: Yeah, Coburn Bay, standby for cameras.

0: morning, Stirling, Oscar 1.
1: Oscar 1, Stirling, go ahead.
0: Yeah, roger guys. Apparently a bus driver pounding your bus bay at stand 9 is having an issue with a customer on board.
1: Copy that, stand 9, bus driver.

0: Go on. That's it. So you just an update. We try the train. Next station is Callao. That is fine. We're inside the train.
1: Yeah, Delta 301, receive that.

0: one. Yeah, Roger, apparently that passenger's jumped off, but he's still at bus stand 9. According to the driver, he was abusive, over.
1: Hey, 515, you coming from the fair gate, that's over for you.
2: 515 Park Base, stand by for cameras. 515 Park Base, you have cameras.
3: Hey, 4-5, I'm at Delta 3.

0: 6. Lima e Wolf off.
1: Delta 6 Oscar 1, information limited. I just had an update from the bus guys just saying that person had now jumped off the bus and they were still at stand 9. We don't have cameras on this person, so take it with a grain of salt.
0: Are you sure sterilization? There's no one at, there's a single female at bus stand 9.
1: Roger, I just had an update from a base operator. Apparently that person's walking off the property.
0: That was it.
2: May, you can clear that Coban, thank you.
3: Coban base, receive green cameras.

0: Kilo One again at Coburn. Ground cameras up, middle of the platform, speaking with a male dressed in all black, black backpack for audible devices.
1: Stand by for cameras at Coburn. Coburn base, cameras are up.

0: Command, Delta 3, we just got off at Clay's Road, going back to the next service to Kennedy. All fine here.
1: Base, I'll pass on that message.

0: Sydney Space, this is PDA Horseshoe Bridge 1. Can I have cameras towards the underpass? I see three female, red jumper, black pants, no ticket shown on request, over.
1: Horseshoe 1 base, yeah, roger, stand by for cameras. Horseshoe 1 base, yeah, have cameras, female in the underpass with a small child.
2: Kilo 1 at Coburn, you can see it from here.
1: Kilo 1, Coburn base, received, clearing cameras.

0: transit staff on platform 8, revenue from Horseshoe 1, have called through about this female that's in front of you.
1: Yeah, message received.

0: base, Kilo 1 at Coburn, ground cameras up on the platform, IC3 male is dressed in a blue top, black backpack, black pants, just riding a scooter. E scooter.
1: Kilo 1 Coburn base, stand by for cameras. Kilo 1 Coburn base, you have cameras.

0: base cluster cameras near the fake, it's over.
1: 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Jackson Bay, you have cameras.

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1: If you were still watching there, you can clear camera on that female.
0: Yeah, roger, save clearing cameras, Perth. Thank you.

0: 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Can you put cameras up out in the Woomera bus bay, please?
1: Woomera base, yeah, roger. Stand by for cameras. For staff present at Coburn, just be advised, Kilo 1, they are rolling around with a male on the ground. They have two officers there also, FYI. Wombro base, you have cameras.
0: Base, Wombro, you can disregard cameras. We'll stay here and watch them, thanks.
1: Wombro base, received.
2: One, Auburn Grove. If Coburn needs assistance, we have it up in 4 minutes.
1: Last call, sign Oscar 1. That's a negative. They're okay at Coburn for now.

0: just off of Coburn, Coburn Oscar 1. Do you guys require any more staff there?
1: Oscar 1, Coburn. Can we please get a Delta on route to Coburn?
2: Number on route. Do you reach your bail?

0: Foundation, Code 12, program recognized.
1: Yeah, Roger received that, and FYI, Delta 8 staff is putting a job, police job on for you.

0: Stafford, Coburn, Delta 8.
1: Coburn, receiving.
0: Yeah, police job is on. When you get a moment, give us a call. I'll give you the CAD number. Can't give you an ETA though, sorry.
1: Yeah, Roger, I see.

0: Base. Base Swanborough, can we have cameras outside at bus stand 3, please?
1: Swanborough Base, stand by for cameras. Swanborough Base, you have cameras.

0: Sheridan. Can we have a zoom on this train, please?
1: Kyburn Base, standby. Kyburn Base. Yep, syringe on 201.
0: Base Kyburn, can we have a zoom on this Stanley knife as well, please?
1: Yeah, roger, mate. 201 again at this time.
2: Fremantle, Fremantle, Oscar 1.
3: Clear cameras, thanks.
2: Yeah, Fremantle, Oscar 1. Just had a call from St. John's. Got a male in your bus bay, stand 4. He's calling an ambulance. I'm unsure of his condition. However, St. John's has requested you attend with a defibrillator.
3: I have no idea of who it is.
1: Warmbro Base, received your last clearing cameras.

0: Lane 9.
1: Yeah, receiving, go ahead.
0: Yeah, mate, have you got a SGI number for this chat?
1: Yeah, that's a negative, mate. They didn't provide one. Apologies. However, they did say they're all on their way.
0: Yeah, Roger, thank you.

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0: Do you able to come to platform 5 for customer assistance, over?

0: Not sure if you know already, but Ian Blackburn's heading your way. He was at Lock Street about a minute ago, and he is in the front carriage.
1: Front carriage from Lock Street, Ian Blackburn, roger.

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1: Oscar 1 receiving, go ahead.
0: Yeah, mate, any updates on SJ, how long that might be?
1: Yeah, Roger, no updates. However, leave it with me. I'll chase it up for you.
0: Roger, thank you.
2: Horseshoe Bridge 2, got your cameras on. One, I see one male at lift. Horseshoe Bridge 2, about to go down. No ticket on request. White hat, black top. Over.
3: Horseshoe 2, base, roger. Cameras are up.
0: Horseshoe Bridge 2, underground, we're on the way.

0: on the ground. 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
1: Underground base, roger. 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
2: Fremantle, base received, SJ on site.

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1: CSA Perth Base, in.
0: Roger, have Ian Blackburn is en route to the bus port, over.
1: Yeah, I'll pass it on, thank you.

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1: Line Comscore.
0: Yeah, roger guys, CAD job is on. Job number is 348960.

0: Delta 2.
1: To base in.
0: Yeah, roger mate, we are code 03 at Perth Watch House. K's are 107400, time being 1904, and one female offender still on board.
1: To base, yeah, roger, received, thank you.

0: basically you still got cameras on at Fremantle, or you can turn them off now. Thank you.
1: Fremantle base, yeah, roger, receive. Ground cameras.
2: Come on, Kel, got wave on site.
1: Roger, receive that.

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0: Just front of the station, please, dealing with a male, all black, wearing a hat.
1: High Wycombe Base, yeah, cameras.

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1: Alright, goodbye.
2: Yeah, cameras up.
0: Yeah, I've heard this is my last specifically. Mail with the grey hoodie, black backpack, blue jeans.
2: Roger.

0: Base 155. We have comrades at Allen Brook Fire Gate getting issues. Over.
1: Stand by, Allen Brook. Cameras are up at Allen Brook Fire Gate.

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0: Hi, Vikram. Can you please keep cameras on the platform? We're dealing with a welfare on the seats.
1: Roger that. Hi, Vikram. We will keep cameras on the platform as well.

0: 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Thank you.
1: Clear on the platform, High Wycombe. Camera's still up out front.

Stand by. Red Cliff, cameras are up.

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0: Alpha now, Alpha now, Oscar 1.
1: Oscar 1, Alpha now, Oscar
0: 2. WA Police have just called up regarding a noise complaint somewhere within the vicinity of Armidale train station. Loud music playing and the caller can't get to sleep. Have you heard any loud music playing or know, if you have, which direction it's coming from? Just so I can update this police job.
1: Yeah, we have heard a lot of police sirens over the last hour or so, but we're in the grip room at the moment. We haven't heard anything 10 minutes ago.
0: Thank you.

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1: Roger that, on my way.
0: Thank you, Platform 5 out.

Right, 20 please get camera in the forecourt platform. Stand by in the forecourt. Cameras are up, forecourt.

0: this is Tango 72 approaching one room. Can we have camera platform 2, doors 7?
1: Cameras will be ready at 1 bar.
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1: Last call sign disregarding camera is what station?
0: President Tango 72, you can disregard the camera that I requested for Warnborough, so all good.
1: President, clear for Warnborough.

0: Hi, this is Delta 2.
1: Receiving Delta 2.
0: Yeah, roger mate. Delta 2, we are now code 01 back on the Armidale line. We're just leaving the watch house. K's are 107401, time being 1951, and no female offender on board.
1: Roger, thank you, Delta 2.
2: This is Bird, Elizabeth G. Can I please have cameras on 3 ICC, no ticket shown, wearing all black, head down to the platform, 3 ICC, wearing all black, no ticket shown, head to the platform.
1: Roger, EQ, just confirming they, a few of them had multicolored hair, looks like it, we see a group of four.
2: That's correct. One shows the ticket, three of them don't have tickets.

0: Roger, can you just confirm that description? We see four IC1s that have just gone down the platform.
1: Sorry, my apologies, IC1s, not threes. My apologies.
0: Roger, confirmed then, got them on camera.

0: 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They've just boarded the train.
1: Roger, confirmed. We've just seen them board the train. Looks like group of four IC1s. One had red hair and a few bags. 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

0: Wycombe, Hi Wycombe Base. Do you still require cameras or are we good to clear?
1: Yes, Hi Wycombe, just near the toilets, please, public toilets.
0: Roger, apologies, got you there.

0: Rainbow Base, Harbour, come clear the camera. Thank you.
1: Clearing, hi, Wickham.
2: Staff, Delta 15 is code 01 until further notice.
3: Staff, the infant toilet, could you please come to the ladies' toilet?

0: said Chris.
1: Yep, this is Base, go ahead.
0: Yes, so Chris, you're able to put the cameras on the ladies' toilet on platform 5, and they need officers to it, and I'm not too sure what's going on.
1: Roger, cameras are up.
2: November 1, this is Tango 81. Are you available for a name check? Over.
3: Tango 81, November 1, can you give me a call?

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1: Delta 3, go ahead.
0: Delta 3, going code 01 on the Armadale line. 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
2: Seat Delta 3, stand by for cameras. Delta 3, cameras are online. Have a good shift.
0: Copy base, Delta 3 out. Off on the Armadale line, be advised, Delta 2 is offline, Delta 2 out.
3: Staff, Alan Brooks, staff, this is Tango 81, can you meet us? Down, over.

0: Tango 81, were you chasing Ellenbrook, over?
1: Ellenbrook, Tango 81, you made us at door 4 on your next down, over.
2: We get cameras at door 4 on the next down.
3: Cameras will be ready.

0: 81. Can I have a camera from station on the next down? Over.
1: Roger, cameras will be ready on Brooklyn.

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0: Yeah, your group from earlier currently vaping on the platform.
1: Received.

0: Q's Darth Base. I saw you didn't manage to catch up with him. I bookmarked it on 207 for you.
1: Thank you.

0: is that Alan Brooke with the warrant, Oscar 1?
1: 1, this is Tango 81, go ahead.
0: I've just had a look on IMS and also after speaking with Delta 14, apparently he was picked up last night, early morning, this morning, regarding the same warrant, so I'm satisfied that's been executed, just the alert has not been removed from his IMS profile.
1: Appreciate it. Over.

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0: 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Job number when you're ready.
1: Go ahead.
0: 16305. 16305. I've given him your mobile number, I think, ending 301.
2: Okay, I'm fine now.

0: State Base, dot 12. Can we get a review of Paddington? We've just had a driver smell this morning.
1: Roger, Kington, stand by.

0: base. Roger, on review, we don't see any reason for that driver to honk his horn. No one was near the edge, no one was doing anything.
1: Yeah, I can see if I can spot those guys. Yeah, they're sort of the same thing. Don't have to check them anywhere. 2.5.

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1: Five, Seth J is on scene, over.
0: Roger that, thank you.
2: Base, Camp Scott, cameras platform 1.
0: Camp Scott, stand by.

0: Delta 4 base, just confirm, was that Guildford or East Guildford?
1: Base is Guildford, near the office.
0: Yeah, roger, camera's up.

0: cameras, platform 2.
1: Back on Scott. Scott, cameras are up.

0: passed off the medical.
1: Base receiving.
0: Base bit prior to yesterday, has assessed that male. He has refused to go to hospital with him, so we are just going to try and help him organise and Uber our taxi home.
1: Roger that. We will keep cameras on you in the meantime.
2: Delta 1202. Delta 12 receiving, go ahead.
1: Yeah, you guys are covering the Armidale end of the line because of Delta 2 up in Perth, watch out.

0: Last call sign coming through very hard to read. Was that platform 5 in Perth?
1: That's correct. Platform 5, door 1, train just arriving. Beginning issue, over.
0: Roger, standby. Cameras are up, platform 5.

0: Epsilon 39 Chase, Domino, Pine Rogers.
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0: I believe they were clearing Bayswater.
2: Any call sign, I am assisted at this 5 over.
1: Bayswater, do we still have cameras on?
0: Roger Bayswater, we still have a camera up. Did you clear just then, or was that someone else?
1: May have been Guildford. We still require cameras.
0: Roger, apologies. Camera's still up, Bayswater. We will clear at Guildford. That was you, Delta 4.

0: cameras up, counts go up on the office. We have a trespass.
1: Roger, stand by. Kelm Scott, pass for the medical, go ahead.
2: Pass the medical, you can clear them cameras. That male has got into the taxi and left. Over.
1: Roger, thank you. We are clear. Cameras are up. Kelm Scott.
3: Corbin staff, this is Red 19. Over.
4: 19, go ahead.
3: Staff, could you please make your way up to Fairgate for a customer inquiry, please? Over.
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1: Escalon, Armadale receiving.
0: Police officers popped up for Armadale train station. The caller goes by the name of Caitlin. She is stating that her ex-partner has grabbed her phone and ran away, and she's at the payphone. You guys able to go down, maybe have a chat to her, just see where this happened?
1: Yeah, Roger, I'll make my way up.

0: 02-0203. Cal Scott has two offenders in custody at the moment.
1: Yeah, thanks for letting us know. Delta 12, you on your way to Comstock?
2: Yeah, we're dropped 02. We're making our way to Comstock now, welcome.

0: everyone, this is Ken Scott. We got 5 minutes to Ken Scott. Do you want us to head up there?
1: Sorry, can you just go? Sorry, caller requesting to attend Ken Scott. Just go again with your broadcast.
0: This is Gosnells. We got 5 minutes to Ken Scott. Do you want us to head up there?
1: Yeah, Roger, doesn't hurt.
2: First off on 5, you can clear.
3: They're on 5.

0: got staff base.
1: Stand by, Armadale.

0: base, Kilo 1 at Warnbro. Can we please have cameras up at the two Walker Trip fairgates for vaping?
1: Stand by, Warnbro. Arthur Maddington base, are we good to clear that?
2: Yeah, base, thanks for that, you can clear.
1: Roger, thank you, we are clear. Out to you, Warnbro, cameras are up.

0: Horseshoe 2, can I have cameras on an IC3 male heading down the stairs wearing a white jumper, black shorts and a black cap? Over.
1: Roger, stand by Horseshoe. I'm assuming this is ticketing.
0: No ticket showman requested. Thank you.
2: Stadium, Delta Stewart, Burswick. Do you copy?
1: Cameras up. Horseshoe going into underground.
2: Stadium staff, this is Delta Stewart, Burswick.

0: where you can disengage. Thank you.
1: Roger, clear, I'm an L.

0: staff at Kelmscott Base. If anyone is available for a phone call, we can give you some more info on what went down.
1: Standby.
2: Transit officers at Stadium, Stadium Oscar 1.
3: I'm receiving.
2: Apparently a service has come from Burswood, door 8. A member of public alighted, spoke to transit officers. Apparently there's a male on board with a bunch of girls. Male has a white headphones, black hat, and is apparently in possession of a machete.
3: Sorry, so acknowledged.
4: Stadium staff, that train's just gone through. Several juveniles jumped off and ran off, so the male may still be on board.
2: Yeah, roger, receive.
0: Stadium, Stadium, Oscar 1.
3: Receiving.
0: Guys, do you have a stationary service on platform 2 there, by any chance?
4: Negative, it's just left. We had several juveniles run off the train. No male matching that description left the train, so it's on its way to Claysbrook.
0: Yeah, roger.
5: Woodford's base, so assuming we're good to clear?
6: Yeah.
7: Cameras.

0: Base, base, Sierra 9, clear cameras at Warmbra on the down platform. Just a blonde haired Caucasian male, notorious for trespassing.
1: Warmbra, stand by.
2: Any transit officers at stadium, any transits, at Claysbrook Oscar 1.
1: No Claysbrook tonight, but
2: McIver's
1: in the city.
2: Roger. Any transits at McIver other than McIver in the city, Oscar 1?
0: Oscar 1 presence is not staff at McIver. We can make our way there if needed.
3: Oscar 1, Bezel.
2: Yeah, go ahead, Bezel.
3: Just referencing that last job, we have complaints details.
2: Yeah, Roger, thank you.
1: Staff at Warmbra Base, so can you just confirm exactly what we're looking at?
0: Yeah, southern end of the down platform, we've got a Caucasian male, blonde hair, sitting down just near the where the gate is to the Perway.
1: Yeah, Roger, cameras are up.

0: looking for anything in particular?
1: Yeah, roger. You're looking for a juvenile male with white headphones and a black hat. And the thing that you probably want to watch out for is that it's been reported he's in possession of a machete.
0: Roger, was that reported by a member of public or...
1: Roger, it was reported by a person that alighted at Burswood. He spoke to transit officers and they have his details.
0: Thank you, we'll meet that soon.

0: press star 3. Have a door number on that at all?
1: Yeah, per staff, that was door 8. Door 8, over.
0: Just door 8, Steve.

0: Okay, speech clear, cameras, Warmbra. No one's done it.
1: Clear, Warmbra.
2: Base, base, first up. Can we get cameras up, platform 5?
1: Standby, platform 5.
3: Oscar 1, 03, is this right, Trey? Because there's no delay.
2: Oscar 1, first up. Is it an ICC mail?
1: Perth, you can disregard. He got off at the stadium.

0: Cannington, Cannington, Oscar 2.
1: Cannington, Oscar 2, go ahead.
0: Yeah, Cannington, Oscar 2, next Thornley service, down service into you. Front of service, reports of a male IC6, grey shorts, grey jumper, harassing people on the train, over.
1: Oscar 2, receiving.
0: Cannington, Oscar 1, did you receive the last over?
2: That's a roger.
0: Yeah, roger. Further 2, apparently he's in door L469. L469.
2: Roger.
1: If they're going to the description, good talk.
0: Description was IC6 male, wearing grey shorts, grey jumper.

0: Rick Carrington, Oscar 1.
1: Go ahead.
0: Yeah, Roger. Apparently he's making inappropriate sexual remarks on that service now as well. Just an update from a member of public, just FYI.
1: That's Roger. Do you have the complainant's details?
0: That's an affirmative. It's come through WeChat, over.
1: Roger.

0: Stadium Oscar 1.
1: Stadium receiving.
0: Just be aware, if that group does return, there's a male within that group, Caucasian, all light skins, all black clothing, so black jumper, black pants. Has a black and white bandana tucked into his pants. He was walking up the staircase and revealed the machete on his left hip. We're unsure where they departed to, possibly towards the Canfield or Crown Casino. However, if they do return, please be aware that he is carrying a machete.
1: Yeah, all received and acknowledged. He may have a machete.

0: 2, Delta Oscar 1.
1: Oscar 1, Delta 2, receiving.
0: They're still at Burswood.
1: No, negative, mate. We're coming between Vic Park and Oak Street.
0: Roger. Can I get you to head back towards Burswood in just case this group pops up?
1: Roger, turning around.
2: Sorry, we're at Vic Park if it's safe time. That's it.

0: Fremantle, Oscar 2. Guys, next up, service into you. The driver reports that four juveniles jumped in front of his service, crossed and boarded, and are on their way to you. Can you meet with the driver? He'll be able to point them out to you.
1: Race Base Cunnington, cameras platform 2, please.
2: Cunnington, you have cameras. High Wycombe, stand by.
3: Bus stand number 7, please.

0: man, if we get cameras, door one is the next incoming.
1: Stand by, Frio, cameras will be ready.
0: Stage, please, go one.
1: He's receiving.
0: Stage, let's go on. Kenny's going to stop just waiting to train and try to get the details of the mail on the fourth.
1: Yeah. Roger, received.
2: Hi, I'll wait for you to clear, thank you.
1: Roger, clear, hi, Wickham.

0: Underground Oscar 2. Yeah, Roger, are you guys by chance looking for a trespasser?
1: No, we are not.
0: Yeah, Roger, are you currently looking for any person of interest, over?
1: Oscar 2, no, we are not.
0: Yeah, Roger.

0: Glendalo, Glendalo, Oscar 2.
1: Hello, receiving.
0: Hey guys, next bound service to you. Can you please meet with the driver? Somebody did trespass in front of his train in the underground there. Can you speak to him? He will point out the offender.
1: All right, there, receiving.

0: first off, first off, Oscar 1.
1: Oscar 1, first off, go ahead.
0: Yeah, roger, next service, Freo service, into you on platform 8. Two males have trespassed in front of your service at City West. Can you speak to the driver? He'll point out the trespass.
1: Do you know what door they got in?
0: Yeah, no, sorry guys, the information is limited at this time.

0: BSB 88 Horseshoe Bridge 1. Can I have cameras on IC6 male, dressed in all black, headphones, going towards platform 5, no digits shown, over on request, towards the toilets, over.
1: Yeah, stand by, Horseshoe. Horseshoe Bridge is the guy that just jumped on the windowsill.
2: She's in the toilet at the moment.
1: Copy. Cameras are up.

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1: Go ahead.
0: Trespassers 2 high C1 males, white shirt, blue pants. If they've got off, you can track them. Space 03, should be off an econ.

0: 448. I believe they've just exited the station.
1: Yeah, all good. We'll get the smart riders. Thank you.
2: BSV is 3DF, Horseshoe Bridge, you've got to clear cameras on platform 5 over.
0: Yeah, copy.

0: Clear to load base, confirm, that's him.
1: Thanks, mate.
2: Squadron Delta 2.
1: Go ahead, Delta 2.
2: Sightings of that male out in front of Optus Stadium right now at our current location.
1: Yeah, roger. Whereabouts at Optus Stadium?
2: About 200 metres from the e-ticket area and the reception area there.
1: Yeah, roger. I'll update the catch-up. Is that more towards Matagorup Bridge?
3: Yeah, roger, mate. They're very close to the e-gate of Optus Stadium.
1: Roger, I'll update the catch-up.
3: May also be classed as Southern Oval.

0: 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This is Tango 72, over.
1: Delta 2, Oscar 1. Delta 2, Delta 2, Oscar 1. Delta 2, Delta 2, Oscar 1.
2: Delta 2, go ahead.
1: There's a police unit right near you guys. They've gone back to door patrol as per the last update.
2: We typically hang around one of the bushes, so we may hang tight, just let the officers have a look, just in case they stash the weapon.
1: Yeah, Roger, I'll give them the Delta 2 mobile, they can liaise with you directly.
2: Thank you, Officer. Delta 2 out.
0: Any call sign available for name check, this is Tango 72, over.
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2: Gosnell staff back yet, Gosnell.

0: Elizabeth Key, Elizabeth Key, Tango 74. Go ahead. Tango 74, can you meet us next up to door 3, please, at the Seafury?
1: Bit of a broken message. I got door 3, is that on the up?

0: Hotel Squad. Just be advised, another casual popped up for the Canfield regarding the same crew. It may also be possible that multiple females may be in possession of knives as well.
1: Roger, mate, we've got Waypole on site with us at stadium now.

0: cameras are ready at EQ.
1: Yes. Tango 74 leaving Cambridge heading for EQ. They've got bad comms in that area.
0: So we have cameras ready for EQ.

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0: transit officers at Stadium. Stadium Oscar 1.
1: Oscar 1, Stadium receiving.
0: Just be advised that you have Waypole on site at Optus Stadium, still trying to locate the group, but the group is still wandering around Stadium trying to play keep away, so they may come back to Stadium.
1: Oscar 1, Stadium receive, thank you.
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0: Just wondering if your head value machining is working up on the Econ 2, over.
1: Yeah, affirmative, all in working order.
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2: Delta 8, this is Delta 9.
1: 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There's three kids in there now. I don't know if they're up to anything good.
0: Dr. 1, Tango, 20, call 12, all details at the stadium.
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0: 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Are we looking at that couple on the platform?
1: Tango 23, the mother and child of the platform.
2: Sierra to Chalice.
0: Stand by, Chalice.

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0: When you get a minute, can you please give the ICO a call?
1: Yeah, Roger, we'll give an ICO call.

0: 18, left 118, Delta 5, can you still require an IMAP?
1: Delta 5, can you give me the number?
2: 5, cameras in the forecourt.
0: Delta 5, give us a ring at 62397. 62397.
3: Sherwood, you can clear cameras for now.
0: Cameras in the foyer, black and white. Press back.
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0: That group's been arrested and located.
1: That's wonderful news, thank you.
0: Thank you.

0: 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You can clear cameras.
1: Clearing.

0: base, water staff base, water staff base. Bayswater staff, Bayswater staff base.
1: Bayswater, go ahead.
0: Yeah, apologies, we've been slightly busy up here. Have you got the arrival and leave time for the ambulance plus where they went to?
1: Yeah, base, they came here at 21:39 and departed at 21:42 and they're going to RPH.

0: 2, can I have cameras on an abusive IC3 male, over?
1: Roger, stand by, that was Horseshoe 2. Last call time for abusive IC3 female, confirm that is Horseshoe 2.
2: Alvin Grove, Alvin Grove, Oscar 1. 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
2: 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Brunette, white jumper, I think. Don't have a door number. Grey jumper, white headphones, brunette.
4: Oscar and Open Grove, we will write this to COVID.
2: Roger.

0: base, Tango 66 for Australia, coming up by the Bison base.
1: Yeah, Roger, what station is that?
0: Base, Tango 66 for
1: stand by, East Perth.
0: Yeah, just down to those large group of IC3s carrying on. Just going to go have a look.
1: Roger, is that the group with Wavehole?
0: Yeah, that's right, yeah.
1: Roger, we've been monitoring that group. Wavehole's apprehended most of them.

0: out that we're at Horseshoe Base. Are we good to clear?
1: Yeah, Base 03, can clear that.
0: That job, but I'm assuming you can clear. Roger, first transmission was received, we are clear.

6, Oscar D. Delta 6, Oscar 2, can you start making your way to Leaderville, please, and give me a bell?

0: Delta 6. Delta 6, Oscar 2.
1: Delta 6, saving.
0: Yeah, guys, can you please start heading to Leaderville? When you get going, give me a bell. I've got some details for you.
1: Watch that one for you in a bit.
0: Clear, Coburn. Glendalough, Oscar 2. Glendalough, Oscar 2.
2: Oscar 2,
0: yeah. Roger, up service, coming into you. Can you please board, assist with this job at Leaderville? We have a member of public on the edge of platform acting very suspicious. Your service will be coming in at restricted speed. When you alight there, we'll point out this individual.
2: Roger.
3: Oscar 1, Tango 53. We're on board that up service. The C-Series going into Glendalough. We can head towards Leaderville.
0: Yeah, Roger, Glendalough, you can disregard. Tango 53, I think it was. Just go out and see the driver. Might pay to jump in the driver's cab and liaise with him from there. You'll see the mail on the edge of platform.
3: Oscar 1, Tango 53, received.
4: Base, CSC, Elizabeth Key, over.
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0: he hasn't come back yet.
1: Message received. CCEQ out.
2: Delta 2, what's going on?
3: Oscar 1, Delta 2 receiving.
2: Whereabouts are you?
3: Just gone past Cunnington.
2: Roger, can you just quickly turn around to Queen's Park? Just a shopping trolley on the platform.
3: Roger that, we will do.
4: Delta 1 receiving, go ahead, last caller.

0: coming through unreadable. Can you please check your radio and go again? Last call time, sorry, calling for cameras. We still can't get a location. You're coming through too broken. We heard Gosnells. We will get cameras to Gosnells. Other call sign, if that's not Gosnells, we still can't read you. Cameras are up at Gosnells.
1: 53, coming into the leaderable now.
2: Roger, received that. Just FYI, you probably see him, but he's got his legs over the edge of the platform now. The service will pull up short there and let you out.
1: Roger that, thank you.
2: I was just advised that the driver can see him there. He's coming quite quick.
3: Eglinton, can I get cameras, bus interchange, just in the bike shelter, domestic?
0: Stand by, Eglinton.
1: Good one, off Glentango 53. We are currently calling network control to put to a block as this mail is far too close to the highway
2: flagpole. Yeah, Roger.
4: Long staff for everyone, my nigga, over.
0: Cameras are up.
3: Space, you can clear cameras at Gosnells.
0: Clearing Gosnells.

0: Delta 6, Oscar 2. Roger, guys, what's your ETA to Leaderville?
1: About 5 minutes. I'll just head down the freeway now.
0: Yeah, Roger, just advising, that train has had to pull up short of the station to avoid hitting that mail. So the train riders are stuck on that service. They can't access the station without ASB. So if you get there before they get that authorised, it might be easier just to arrest this person so that train can pull in.
1: I didn't realize I was that short. Should we go to the bus bay site, do you think, or...?
0: Yeah, I don't think it'll matter what side you pull up on.
1: Yeah, and we're going to organise a block as well, or are you guys sorting out at the moment?
0: Yeah, negative. The train riders on that service are trying to get a block because they're stuck.

0: However, if you get onto that platform first and arrest this male, he's not actually on the tracks. He's just got his legs over the edge. So if you arrest that male, that service will be able to pull in.
1: Yeah, roger. I'll let you know when we get there.
2: Ace,
3: this is Cam Scott. You can clear cameras.
2: Thank you.
3: Roger, clear Cam Scott.
4: Cross no stop. Okay, fly one egg over.
5: Revenue 118 is trying to get contact with you.
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0: 53, just advising block is now in place. We're going to walk towards, make sure he doesn't try again.
1: Yeah, Roger, see.
0: 53, 06, we're just coming off Vincent Street now.

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1: Tango 61, November 1, you can give me a call.
2: Tango 1, Tango 53, can we please get a CAD job? Male standing in the middle of the freeway.
3: Cameras in the foyer. Looks like
4: you've got
3: masks.
4: Engine bay, step up, cameras. 3 Delta 6, what way on the freeway?
5: Tango 53, Oscar 1, we're putting on a job now.
4: Yeah, Roger, do you want us to drive the freeway and see where he is, though, or...?
5: Engine bay, step up, cameras.
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1: 53, Oscar 2. Tango 53, Tango 53, Oscar 2.
2: Apologies, go ahead.
1: Yeah, no worries, guys, I know you're busy there. We've got two units, police units on their way to you.
3: Hey, can we have cameras in the full court VQ, please?
1: VQ, bro, stand by for cameras. Six Oscar 2, attend Leaderville platform. 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DQ base, you have cameras.
2: Thank you.
1: Tango 53, Oscar 2, you're completely broken. However, please remain in that location. I believe that is the most safe location for you and the subject. We have two police units en route to you.
3: EQ staff, Zulu 2, do you guys need further assistance?
1: Cameras
3: EQ.
1: EQ base, receive clearing cameras.

0: Roger, 1, 53, we're staying close.
1: Yeah, roger that. I see you have additional staff there. I'll let you guys make that call.
2: Yanchepet.
3: Yanchepet, even go ahead.
2: Yanchepet, sorry, do you still need cameras?
3: Negative, we can see from here, over.
2: Yeah, roger, receive. Clearing cameras.

0: Sierra 5, the Anchev, can you bring up cameras again, please? The individual will be leaving.
1: Roger, I'm assuming Yanchep, you have cameras.

0: 1-7-6.
1: Receiving, go ahead. Yeah, Delta 6.
0: 7-6.
1: Yeah, Delta 6, Oscar 2, receiving, go ahead.
0: Do we have an ATI for Blitz?
1: We're on the phone to police, the officers right now. We're just trying to figure out the best way to get them to you.

0: Township base. Would you like us to clear on this mail for now?
1: Yeah, roger. Clear for now.
0: Yeah, roger. Clear and cameras. Transit officers at Leaderville, Leaderville Oscar 1. Delta 6 Oscar 1. Police are on site. I've directed them down to the platform. They should show over to the staircase, Yanchi Bend, and pop over to assist if you guys just keep an eye out and signal them over.
2: Oscar 3, yeah, we've got eyes on them.

0: 53, Oscar 2.
1: Oscar 2, 53 receiving.
0: You guys, as soon as practicable, can you please call the Yanship controller to organise doing away with this blocking facility?
1: Currently doing that as we speak.
0: Yeah, roger. Thanks, guys.

0: Delta 6 Oscar 1. Another catch, I was popped up a welfare concern for a male with long dark hair, also on the freeway towards Wellington Street, towards Perth CBD. I believe it's going to be Aidan McDonald, which is Jai Dudfield's partner. I'm not too sure if you just want to let police know. Maybe Dudfield can fill in some more information.
1: Yeah, roger that.

0: 1, Tango 53, my block is removed. The driver's just got to remove his block now.
1: Yeah, Roger, thanks, guys. Very good job there, well done.

Yanchep line, be advised, 2247 Perth to Yanchep is running 11 late. And staff on the Mandra line, be advised, your 2247 has departed Perth 16 late. Pins out.

0: Foot camera on I-1 is going down at present. He's waiting.
1: Yeah, roger. Was that on the platform 5?
0: From Lincoln 1, going to platform 5. He's on platform 5 now.
1: Yeah, roger. Is that the male running?
0: Oh, he's wearing light green shirt, light green shorts.
1: Yeah, roger, the male just passed platform 5, walking with the other male with the black shirt and white shorts, is that correct?
0: That is correct.
1: Yeah, roger, you've got cameras.
2: Base, first off, we'll intercept that male, over.
1: Yeah, roger, mate, you've got cameras.
3: Full fixed staff, this is F136, over.
4: Full big staff, this is F136, over.

0: Blue Gustav, Red 5 for you. Gustav, we need a system to 17 next town service. 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
1: Gustav, this is Delta 7. We're currently code 01.
0: Message received, Blue Gustav.

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1: Off, next down service, door 17, detail assistance to the episode of social behavior, over.
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1: South negative, it's door 17, down service, over.
0: That's door service,

0: can we have a camera smart dog Dawson?
1: Okay, stand by for cameras. Yeah, I have cameras.

0: Murdoch's office, door 17, C-Series. Over.
1: Truck stop, door 17's at the back, towards Perth.

0: cameras at Oak Street on platform.
1: Oak Street base, stand by for cameras. Oak Street base, you have cameras.

0: 1, this is Murdoch staff. We're on the down service heading towards Coburn, just dealing with the two juveniles, over.
1: Yeah, roger, received. Just confirm you guys at door 17.
0: Yeah, Coburn staff, copy that.

0: Coburn, Coburn, this is Murdoch's staff, heading on your next down service.
1: Next down service, 017.
2: We shall be waiting for you at Coburn.
1: Okay, Tango 35 at Chalice, three cameras up off of two.
0: No, I'm refusing details, over.
1: Clear.
3: Straight base, receive, clearing cameras.
1: Staff 2, number that mouth smoking, you can clear the cameras on them.
3: First staff base, receive, clearing cameras, platform 5.

0: Durban. Can we have a camera on incoming train at platform 2? Orlando, Simony would be important.
1: Turbine base, yeah, roger, great work. Cameras are ready.

0: Tango 25 at Chalice, just confirm with Cameron.
1: Chalice, Tango 25 base, negative, stand by for cameras.
0: Oscar 1, this is Starfleet Coburn, code 12, times 2, refuse details.
2: Yeah, roger. Those two are regulars across the PTA network, so when you guys are ready, just give us a call, give them the details.
0: Received.
1: Tango's at Chalice Base, you have cameras.
3: Delta 7, do you need attendance at all?
0: Delta 7, Coburn, we should be fine at this time, thank you.
3: Go at Dallas,

0: base Wallard, code 11. We'll be contacting you with details shortly. Over.
1: Wallard base, yeah, roger, received.

0: Golf, Greenwood, staff, this is...
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0: 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Gosnell's receiving.
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0: 8, Kilo 1 at Coburn. Can we just have cameras up on the platform, the seating area at the bottom of the escalator, just talking to two girls about vaping?
1: Kilo 1, Coburn Base, receive, send off cameras. 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

0: big pot for those trees.
1: It's a welfare concern on the next up service to you, female or male. 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

0: Hey, 73 at MoDoc. Can you just monitor that male as he leaves, please?
1: Yeah, roger, guys. He's just walked right out the front. He's in your interchange. Appears he's doing the right thing. We still have cameras up on you on the platform.

0: 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Claremont, Tango 12, next up service into you. 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
1: 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Platform 2, please.
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0: base, please. Can I get cameras in platform number 81 IC1 harassing a few pulled over?
1: Yeah, Perth base, received. Stand by for cameras.
0: Base, this is Rev 117, over.
1: Rev 117, you have cameras on platform 8. Rev 117, base, can you just tell us what we're looking at, please?
0: 191 on door number 2, he's going up to the people and annoying them, over.
1: Yeah, roger, received, you have cameras.
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0: ma'am? He's inside the train at the moment, talking with the CSA at the moment.

0: 031-032, can you come to the concourse, please, just next to the office?
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0: 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Met up, guys. Tango 73.
1: At Murdoch base. You guys still require cameras?

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I've got some lost property.

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1: Wallard base, then. Wallard base, send.
0: Repeating, clear.
1: Claremont base, receive, clear cameras.
2: Base, Wallard, you can clear cameras. She has chosen to go home with a responsible adult and requested to cancel the ambulance. Over.
1: Wallard base, yeah, red received. You guys will have to contact SJ direct and just cancel that job.
2: I shall call them immediately.

All staff up 30 line, please check your connection. 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Sounds like you're in an office.

off on the Fremantle line or the Claremont line if a Samsung phone is found on the service on its way to Claremont. Please let her staff know as we have the owner here. Thank you.

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0: CSA Pearl, CSA Pearl, this is PDA Horseshoe Bridge 1, over.
1: Just a known urgent. Once you get time, can you please come to Horseshoe Bridge 1 for a lost property, over?

0: 4-0-3.
1: Go ahead.
0: Is that kid in orange still out there? 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

0: Charlie Butler.
1: Receiving Butler.
0: Cameras in the Fairgate, trying to speak to a mountain green shirt.
1: Just stand by. Cameras up at Butler.

0: Echo 1, Meta.
1: Evening, go ahead.
0: Oscar 1, Meta. Just confirming we've come back from Coburn. We're now back at Meta Station, over.
1: Yeah, Roger, received that. Thank you.

0: Kilo 1 FIRM cameras up at Coburn in the Western Bedbridge.
1: Roger, stand by Coburn.
2: Please, please, Coburn staff, can you the cameras on platform 1? IC 1 male, disorderly.
1: Roger, stand by. We have cameras in the overpass at Coburn. Gain them up now for the platform. Cameras up for platform, Coburn.

0: Coburn staff. Coburn staff, can you come up to the Western Nut Bed Bridge just as a precaution? This is Kilo 1.
1: This is Kilo 1. We'll make our way.

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1: Standby, Whitford.

0: Speedy Echo Sugar is one. Can I have cameras on the IC1 male going down the staircase with the blue floor shirts, blue pen? No ticket shown at the crest, over. Stand by. Horseshoe 2, go again with that description. This is Horseshoe Bridge 1. It's IC1 male just down the escalators on the underpass with a blue floral shirt, leash band, no ticket shown on the crest.
1: Hi, can I just confirm that description? Is the male in the underpass there?
2: Roger, we are still trying to get a visual currently. We're not quite sure.
1: If you can just get cameras in the underpass heading towards Castle 8 and 9, dispatch to intercept that matter.
2: Roger, we're following you.
3: So, can we get a description of that? Male in underpass, over.

0: Oscar 1 Stadium staff.
1: Oscar 1 receiving.
0: Oscar 1 Stadium, just further to that last phone call, camera TSS 118 at 12:58 picks it up.
1: Yeah, Roger, we'll review, thanks.
0: Stadium, sorry, correction, TSS 117 picked it up.

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0: base Kilo 1 at Coburn, Canberra's on platform 3, refusing 1 to travel. You Coburn staff, can you come down here, please?
1: Go ahead, Coburn.

0: 1, Stadium South.
1: Receiving, go ahead.
0: 1, Stadium South, just letting you know we're back on site and I'll give you a call.
1: Yeah, roger that.

0: mainland staff, Tango 82.
1: A2,
0: Mayland, receiving, go ahead. Mayland, can you please meet us at the next Ellenbrook service, door 6 with magic powder?
1: Roger, I will do.
0: And a vomit bag as well, please.
1: Roger, I'll have a look.

0: Bridge 1, can I get cameras on? I see one male going down escalator to the underpass. Description, we've got blonde hair, a grey and black top with black pants, no ticket on request. Currently heading off to platform 67. Over.
1: Roger, standby. Cameras are up in the underpass.

0: Australia, VDA Econ 1, cameras on IC 1 Mill, heading to a staff on Mike. He just tagged on. I think he's the one who came from Horseshoe 1. Over.
1: Roger, confirm that's him. We have cameras.

0: PSA, underground. Underground stop. Good to lock up.
1: PSA underground. Stand by. We've got a couple of people coming up PSA.
2: Roger.

0: Stadium of Sport.
1: Stadium reserving.
0: Could you guys just give me a call, please?

0: Armadale cameras up in the forecourt. I see one male with a hatchet in his hand.
1: Stand by, Armadale.

0: aircraft incident at MacIver on MacIver 304 at 2:22 a.m. Just reported by network control.
1: Why are you telling me you have no access to CCTV and one of us have access to CCTV?
0: Yeah, Roger. Maybe your supervisor can help out. Thanks.

0: but.
1: Guys, I'm at every station.
0: Do you want to know any threat tonight with that?
1: No, no threat tonight. We're just making sure he walks away. Goes off property.
0: Roger. Do you remember the surname?
1: I seem to think it's Patrick.

0: Romeo, what's going on?
1: What's going on, Romeo?
0: Catch-up's on. You can have place there shortly.
1: Roger, thank you, man.
2: Oscar and Armadale, can we get that CAD number?
0: Yeah, Roger, 350082. OP, 350082.

0: Lake Armidale. We have light all on site at the end of bus day. If you can just have cameras on.
1: Roger. Cameras are still up.

0: Coast, Armidale.
1: Armidale Base, go ahead.
0: Yeah, mate, keep cameras up until Wakefield leaves. They're going to take it from here.

0: RCR RCR Manager. Well, I look for tonight and we're going home shortly. Good night.
1: Yeah, Roger, guys. Good night. Oscar 1, Sierra 9, we're done. Good night.
2: No, Sierra 9.

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1: Likewise, Andrew.

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1: Morning, go ahead.
0: 14 going code 01, we have whiskey tango 9354 and 9355, 3503 and 14 phone.
1: 14, base receiver, have a good trip.

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0: 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Delta 4 out.

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1: Yeah, roger, loud and clear.
0: Like this, this is the port house, thank you.
1: CSA Rockingham requesting radio check over. Rockingham, loud and clear. Likewise, CSA Rockingham out. East Rockingham, sound checking. Rockingham got that one.
2: Yeah. Base, this is PTA at Warmborough checking the duress alarm in the disabled toilet. Over.
1: Got that one.

0: is Warmby. Did you receive that duress? Over.
1: Yes, Warmby.
2: PJ Glass, I'm requesting for you to check over.
1: Yeah, Roger, loud and clear.
2: PJ Glass, now. Thank you.

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0: I responded to send.
1: Sorry, base, couldn't hear the last one.
0: Yes, received.
2: Say Mandra, Mandra TVM control, over.
1: Mandra, the baby taken up.
2: You're going to need to give us a call, 62187, please, over.
1: What's that? 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
0: Delta 6, can you just go get me the second radio number, please?
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0: Thank you, Base, to see that. Have a good shift.

0: Good morning, Bears. PTA, 5 foot checking duties at public toilet. Over.
1: I've received that one.
0: Thank you, Bears. 5 foot up.

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0: 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Fleet 509 and on 9's phone, over.
1: Delta 9 base, see that, have a good shift.
0: Likewise, base, 9 out.
2: Sir, this is Pond Stadium, just testing duties in the public toilet. Over.

0: Stadium. I'll say that one.
1: Yeah, copy that base. Stadium out. Is the VD Austria requesting the Russian public toilet open?
2: Requesting a US and public toilet.
0: Pass, received your received your duress.
2: Thank you, Bill. See you at the bus house.
1: Please, this is Marab, checking duress and public toilet. Over.

0: Houston, Cannington, do you receive the duress, over?
1: Yes, Roger, Cannington received.
0: Please, Cannington out.
2: Quarter base, PC Alpha Grove, testing the duress alarm, over.
1: Alban Grove, being received.
2: Thank you, Miss. Alban Grove out.
3: Morning, base, on the checking in the duress alarm with public service, over.
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1: Delta 15, go ahead.
0: Yeah, 15 going, code 01 on the Thornley Coburn line, with Whiskey Tango's 9025 and 9388, contactable on 15 mobile, over.
1: Roger, just to confirm you're also in fleet 509.
0: Negative, sorry, we are in the line vehicle, over.
1: Perfect, all received, have a good shift.

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0: Great Bay PTA Bradford, checking your reply, public toilet and bathroom change up. Over. Over.
1: Yeah, there's two call signs going over one another. I think you've got Golders and you've got someone else, so try again, one at a time, please.
0: Space base, PTA Byford, checking duress at public toilet, bus interchange, over.
1: Byford, receive yours.
0: Stand by for a second one.
1: Stand by for the second one.
0: Thank you, Bates. Back it up.
2: Bates, CSC Goldsman, over.
1: Go ahead.
2: Could you close? You got the guy who jumped on the spillway, walking on the platform. Over.
1: Yeah, that's probably an Oscar One thing. So who's on the spillway?
2: Yeah, both these guys seem to be just jumped up onto the spillway in front of the office. Over.
1: Yeah, sorry, Gosnells. Is any? Did you say someone's on the spillway at Gosnells?
2: That is the roster. I said that a moment ago. I didn't get an acknowledgement. The guy in front of my office, IC3, with a white t-shirt, has jumped down the spillway. Over.
1: Roger. Sorry, no one's on the spillway currently. It's the male in the white shirt standing in front of the office.
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1: Base, base, this is CSA. Radio check, please, over.
0: Yeah, unknown who was calling for a radio check. We can hear you. Looks like someone cut you off, but we can hear you loud and clear.
1: Thank you, base. This is CSA, Javico. Thank you.
0: Yeah, loud and clear.

0: 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This is PTA Highway Come requesting for radio check. Over.
1: Highway Come loud and clear.
0: Thank you, base. Highway Come checking duties in public toilet. Over.

0: read that one. Thank you, Bill. 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
1: This is PTA Red Cliff requesting a duress, over.
0: Yeah, Red Cliff, being received.
1: Thank you, PTA Red Cliff, out.

0: say Coburn TVM control, over.
1: TVM, Coburn receiver.
0: Looking for Marion, I'll send the email, over.
1: Received, Coburn out.
0: PSA Rockingham, Rockingham TVM control, over.
2: Rockingham receiving.
0: Looking for Marion, I'll send the email, over.
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0: base, Auburn Grove, U.S. Over.
1: Yes, Auburn Grove being received, and that's the second time it's been tested, but we'll receive. Thank you.

0: Space, VTA, Beta Zero, over.
1: Go ahead.
0: Yeah, base, Kangaroo, running next to the fence, towards Allenbrook side, but he's away from the track at this stage, right next to the fence. Over.
1: Roger, is this the same Kangaroo that's been in there for a couple of days, hopping around?
0: Yeah, possibly. I'm not sure, base. Over.
1: Is the EQ ready to check, over? EQ running clear.
0: Is the EQ up?

0: USA Coburn, this is Pins, over.
1: Coburn receiving, go ahead, Pins.
0: Could you please give me a phone call?
1: The message received, dialing now.

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0: Thank you, base PTA, Wetmore Park, out.

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1: Receiving, over.
0: Spain, CSA Carrington, I had a down service just about beckoning. It showed two car set on the screen, but it was a full car, over.
1: Thank you for that.

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1: Coburn, receiving.
0: Your next TCL service will be off platform 2, and that will be the last, and they'll be able to go off platform 3 as normal. Over.
1: Match is received. Next TCL will be leaving from platform 2, and that'll be the last one.
0: That's correct. Thank you.

0: space. That public toilet. 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

0: 1, Victor 1, Oscar 1.
1: Oscar 1, Victor 1, receiving, over.
0: Yeah, Roger. I presume it's you that got off at Claremont about 10 minutes ago. By chance, on that rail car, male in red pants and a black jacket, do you have reason to grab his details?
1: No, we didn't get his details. He did get off at Claremont, though, over.
0: Yeah, Roger, no worries.

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0: Kenwick on the up.
1: Roger, I will report it. Thank you.

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1: Yeah, last call from space, Dinkash station, go again.
0: It's a Ranford station checking viewers in public toilet.
1: Ranford, that's been received.
0: Ranford, that's.

0: phase, PT Barajura, testing Dura Salaam, public toilet, bus port, over.
1: Sea Park, right?

0: Space, this is Warren. Can we do our public toilet duty?
1: Yeah, Warren, go ahead.

0: First assist, first assist, first underground, over.
1: Underground assist receiving.
0: Yeah, first assist, underground. Can you guys come down to the underground, please?
1: Right.

0: Victor 4, Victor 4, Oscar 2.
1: It's here, Victor 4, at Guildford.
0: Roger, thank you. Delta 4, Oscar 2, your location, please.
2: Oscar 2, Mayland.
0: Roger, can you meet the next up service? There's a fella on board being loud and obnoxious in the last carriage.
2: Roger, there's an up service on the platform. Is that the one which has just departed?
0: Yeah, that would be the one.
2: Sorry, we're just getting out of the car.
0: Right out, never mind.

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1: Alkimos, receive that one.

0: Base, base, this is Yancis requesting toilet jurisdiction. 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
1: Yancis, receive that one.
0: Thanks, base. Yancis,

0: Nicholson Station.
1: Nicholson, go ahead.
0: US in Poly Solid.
1: Nicholson, receive that one.
0: Nicholson, that one.

0: Redcliffe. Redcliffe, CSA High Wycombe, over.
1: CSA High Wycombe, CSA Redcliffe receiving, over.
0: The package with the driver will depart in 5 minutes, over.
1: CSA High Wycombe, CSA Redcliffe has received, package with the driver departing in 5 minutes. Thank you.